Olivia, thank you for locking in. I'm glad to know that you're enjoying the show. Olivia's tapping in tonight from Westchester County, Yonkers, to be precise. Shout out to everyone in New Rochelle, White Plains, everyone in Westchester. Thank you for being here with me. Do appreciate Money Earned in Mount Vernon. I can never forget Money Earned in Mount Vernon. That's the home of Heavy D, baby. Can't do that. No. Shout out to my lovers down locked in New Jersey, New Brunswick, Plainfield, P-Town, Patterson, Teaneck, New Jersey. How you feeling? Newark, New Jersey, Irvington, South Orange, West Orange. Thank you for being here. Stamford, Connecticut is locked in too. And Norwalk and Bridgeport. And we got some folks squeezing in from New Haven. Shout out to Stacy in New Haven that always taps in with us. Fellas, if you've been wanting to say something special to that special lady that you booed up with right now, this might be one of those songs, especially if you know something about the classics. Listen to the words. They have great meaning. Here's One Way with Lady You Are. I'm sure she is very, very special. This is a Quiet Storm Vintage Soul Classic. Turn this back.

It's great when we can get to this time of the night. I'm glad that you choose me often to allow me to be your backdrop, your soundtrack, get you through that moment, and be your co-pilot, because I'm buckled up with you, baby. I'm Lenny Green. Are you ready to do a little traveling with me? We're going to go inside the Quiet Storm Vault and bring it back to years of time for a moment, because that's how we're going to reminisce. For those of you who have been blessed to find that special person, you know, love starts when that moment happens, when you know you found your best friend, your soulmate, and the love of your life. And that's when a song like this comes out. Now, this rendition is by GQ, but let's not forget that Billy Stewart, way back in the day, gave it to us first. But let's enjoy this vibe from GQ with simple words that are heartfelt always when you express your love to somebody. This is a Quiet Storm Vintage Soul Classic, baby. Turn it up.

Lots of baby making music. The Quiet Storm is on V 101.7. Yeah.

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Here's your B-117 midday quote from Jean-Paul Sartre, who said, if you're lonely when you're alone, you're in bad company. And you know what? I used to hate being alone. And now that I've mastered it and fully enjoy myself, I really don't want to be around people. Turn the music

do wrong? I said, what did I do wrong? Please forgive me, baby, and come on home. Oh,

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And you know what? I used to hate being alone. And now that I've mastered it and fully enjoy myself, I really don't want to be around people.

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I used to hate being alone. 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
1: 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There's

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If this is the case, I'm going to be your musical therapist. Right here inside the Quiet Storm. I'm Lenny Green, baby, on V1017.